I bet. Say, I got drive, I don't need a car. Money really all that we fiendin' for. I'm doing things they ain't seen before. Bands ain't dumb, but extreme is all. I'm a demon lord. Fall off what? I ain't seen the horse. Called your bluff, better cite the source. Fame ain't something that I need no

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2: Yeah, I put the work in, I put the time in. 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
2: 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I knew it. You've got no guts.

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You're gonna fall so much in love.

and west of the cold and south of them all. You need someone to hold you running away.